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13: 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Even if you can knock on one of Amina, Lavie, Slar, use a bullet machine. No, come and have to go in the levee. So, what's the eleven address in a minute? So, when any? It's a Makuma lava to the men.
0: Yeah,
13: the little one who claimed Lokamanava. I am not sure I'm not a Makuma. I have never put it above. If we look back on a man, Grace, Mama Glass, have a lap soon as Korosh and Bangazik in there. 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
0: 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A nice sum sign or some regular to get a donkey back or guani. 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

0: 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And that because we're going to come and man and Lango Shashan, Dr. Sashing, Shabu, Bulunga, Bushing, Shambusha, Facebook, Besha, WhatsApp, and about 060 8 7 5 9 4 2. Cancel and Baman Dan Viala Sham, Cascan, walk for a shan, my shows is around. No one came on beds, I just saw a family and it's lemon of the jam of Rabbana Mester Patrick, Figaro, Plan, get a mash, Ninga Gonzang, and Mina when I Congo America or rally, and Sibramina, and get a bagari, give me the Nongo, Cascade, and you come get a snare look walk for a shan, my show is Shran. 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
0: 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I'm going to go to the next one. I'm going to go to the next one. I'm going to go to the next one. I'm going to go to Block 5B. I'm going to go to the next one. I'm going to go to the next one.
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0: It's exactly 20 minutes before the hour, 6 o'clock at a dot. 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
0: friend. 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I'm the girl of the song. I'm going to go to the OTR. I'm going to go to the OTR. I'm going to go to the OTR. I'm going to go to the OTR. I'm going to go to
8: the OTR. I'm
0: going to go
8: to the OTR.
0: I'm
8: going
0: to go to the OTR.
8: Nasi tu gula, siapa wana kono kola, kaya lah ya. 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
11: I'm telling you about
0: a Dunko.
12: Every day, the Shangotan Masanga in Gamakos. Every day, the Mr. Gabriel Balazabin Nine. Every day, the Osmasanga and Zinkizink. The little one won a bed there was Kronamut. I want to be a judicial of Monkoramakos in Bank.
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19: Gracious for say there is a condom.
0: I can, I'm sure that it's very better than go get it. Guess I'm not going to go to the chat. I'm not going to go to the chat. 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
3: Situation here, as alluded by the Secretary General of the ANC, is that they seem to have done everything that is required and there could have been challenges somewhere. The most appropriate thing, in my view, to be done now is to have a full investigation conducted by the ANC, and both the IEC has to do the same. And of course, we do know that when you have to use a technology, there could be glitches, there could be some challenges here and there. And in the words of President Ramaphosa, this is something that could be resolved.
2: Motsamashtolo wa National Gambling Board Lungile Dukwana vula leswaku swiphiqo leswi fambelanaka na ku gembula hi leswi nga ku tlakukeni loko a yise mahlweni no tshikelele xilaveko xa nsirhelelo wo 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
4: What side is that? If you look at the gambling sector in South Africa, for example, we are one of the, or we are the biggest gambling sector if you look at the African continent broadly, and therefore every operator wants to come in this particular space. The digital gambling does not help because it has created a space where everybody has access to gambling outside what you would see as the casinos as we would have known them before. So I

0: think that it has given us a space where now you will see that we are seeing a lot of gambling, problem gambling as we refer to it. And our view.
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1: 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Let me tell you. Let Hope Forward Africa Foundation. 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I stand at the corner. 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
1: 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Dashini. Shisho. The Big Breakfast Zone. Breakfast Zone. 6 to 9, Monday to Friday. Nimisho. BZ.

0: Right, one of the late Madagu Bomba, Mr. X, Brian Bomba. Shwan Shashimbele, Shwal of Tad Makamta, R&B, Tonga R&B, Mr. X, and Gurumbalo.
1: No imbele laka, Wanga, to
0: see. She got Gala, she got some ice.
1: Yeah, the angel voice, yeah. The golden voice, Brian Bomba. She could no imbele laka, Wanga, to see. She's a little
0: African Tonga, you look at the big breakfast on Mix. 49 minutes after the hour, 6 o'clock at the door. To dig a cassette, wind up Daisy Foods and Kulushali Popo. Top stars making it lies. So, listen, I don't know. I love this. I do, Mr. X. I love you. Jalago Nom. Leja, Kakuti de Mela. Asubula, in Kasaka, look at my clinic at Sukuna Nabut. I found the sex. Any change on info?
1: 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Avel, Karago, and Longo, 10 minutes, Mushan, 11 minutes now, 14 minutes, Vekamaga, Telegawara, Yanko, Maduka, the minimum net bank. 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
2: Again we reiterate, South Africa has not taken a decision to run or operate refugee centers. Members who come from the diaspora and other countries are expected to integrate in our communities when they are here lawfully. For those who have expressed an interest in the option that we gave them to be.
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3: Has to be the situation here. As alluded by the Secretary General of the ANC, is that they seem to have done everything that is required and there could have been challenges somewhere. The most appropriate thing, in my view, to be done now is to have a full investigation conducted by the ANC, and both the IEC has to do the same. And of course, we do know that when we have to use technology, there could be glitches, there could be some challenges here and there. And in the words of President Ramaphosa, this is something that could be resolved if indeed there was a mistake that took place.
4: The IEC.
1: Leswi swi fambelanaka na ku gembula swi le ku tlakukeni laha tikweni loko a yise emahlweni u tshikelele xilaveko xa xisirhelelo xa ku tiya eka vatlangi kun'we na ku hlohlotela vatswari ku va va langutisa leswi vanhu va vona va swi endlaka eka tiqingho ta vona ta le nyongeni dokwane. 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
5: Only bad when it's done correctly within the responsible guides. It becomes a problem when it gets out of hand. How do we make sure that we prevent that? That is, player protection comes in and we make sure that there's responsible gambling that we actually effect from time to time. There becomes the kind of the apps.

0: that you are going to find, the kind of the digital apps that are actually put in place that are going to make sure that, for example, there are time limits in which the people can be able to play in that space. But number two is that they don't use more money they can actually afford in terms of their own affordability status, and also make sure that the children that are under 18 do not form part of that particular gambling, because those player protection mechanisms would have been there. You would know that in South Africa, it's only those that are over 18 that are allowed to gamble in the South.
1: Rero hungu regimetela mahungu ya awara ya nkombo kutlele welele ka hungu lerifamba ke mahlune ka awara lei. 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
1: 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So the camera runs over to move Africa. 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
1: 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The idea that a person is presumed innocent until proven guilty, yes, ne, may still be returned into may laws by the public as a tendency to try and convict accused individuals even without having all of the facts. And although the justice commission form systems of each nation are hopefully set up to prevent this type of activity, false accusation can be devastating on a person's life, health, well-being, and freedom. Yes, man, what talent can one Mr. X wait? Tell me about fellowship. 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
1: All right, the second thing I think I need to make a little bit of a car. I'm three colon long. I'm going to find a car. I'm going to get a car. We are going to say my vengele the same. Even a man is going to go on a very a car. I'm sure I'm going to go on the big breakfast zone. A guy showed 106.0 because of him. Thank you for tuning, guys. It's a big breakfast zone. A long look. I'm going to find a look. You're going to talk about a car. We are going to say him in a man. I'm sure I'm going to share a long.
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0: Hope for the Africa Foundation, you could listen to Dr. Joe Shurumane and Dr. General Muska Music Legacy Festival within 19 December 2026. Gary, at 6 o'clock in Madambu. 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
0: 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Thank you very much, General, for calling.
1: Yes.
0: And thank you very much for tuning, my man. Hello.
8: David the Junior, no, bonding a rival, and in your copper.
0: Okay, such a name, Ingwe man, we.
8: Emina, Manuana, on the Kuala Kama, Ganakuala, South Africa.
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8: Manuana, on the Kuala Kama, Ganakuala, South Africa. 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
0: Yuri, you're a man.
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0: Hello,
7: I mean, and will.
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7: Auntie David Junior,
0: I'm a Bulang Sean. Long at the top of the Sean 060 W and a compliment. I'm going to
1: get in cars.
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9: it's a very
0: good one. I'm Google Sean.
9: Hey, Nitena CC, yeah, I'm
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4: South Africa has not taken a decision to run or operate refugee centers. Members who come from the diaspora and other countries are expected to integrate in our communities when they are here lawfully. For those who have expressed an interest in the option that we gave them to be
1: Mohlere wa swa tipolitiki Dr. Livindo u vula leswaku vandla ra African National Congress ANC ku komisa na khomixini ya swa nhlawulo ku nga IEC vumbirhi bya vona va fanele ku va va lavisisa xihoxo 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
5: 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The most appropriate thing, in my view, to be done now is to have a full investigation conducted by the ANC, and both the IEC has to do the same. And of course, we do know that when you have to use a technology, there could be glitches, there could be some challenges here and there. And in the words of President Ramaphosa, this is something that could be resolved if indeed there was a mistake that took place.
6: The IEC
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2: 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Nkari is 6 o'clock in Madambu. La, Kutabakar Kutangelo 75 years combined of Shitsanga Legacy. 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
4: No. Just to clarify, when you talk of my arrest, you mean my abduction on the 20th or my formal arrest on the Saturday? Because I didn't know him before the 20th when they abducted me outside the Madlanga Commission. However, I was subsequently charged on Saturday.
3: Let's refer to the quote-unquote.
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5: Again, we reiterate, South Africa has not taken a decision to run or operate refugee centers. Members who come from the diaspora and other countries are expected to integrate in our communities when they are here lawfully. For those who have expressed an interest in the option that we gave them to be in Lindela,
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6: 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The most appropriate thing, in my view, to be done now.
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1: Hope for an Africa Foundation, you can listen to Dr. Joe Shurumani and Dr. General Muska Music Legacy Festival on the 19th of December 2026. 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Never the Shannon is a hope for the Africa Foundation. Eggs 071 206 8804. I shall have a corner. Yet, thank you, Lamina, just a song.
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streaming bank said Ramina Bakurandega. It's only 20 past 9. Women Crush Wednesday. 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
1: 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It has finished its work by deciding on who must be its evidence leader. And the 2 weeks later after their appointment, the president did not have to object 2 weeks later. He had all the time to object during the appointment process, and his political party and the GNU, they abstained.
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2: The next meeting with Nombasa was probably around April or May. Mbunyaka.
3: The same year.
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3: Yes, 2017,
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4: Again we reiterate, South Africa has not taken a decision to run or operate refugee centers. Members who come from the diaspora and other countries are expected to integrate in our communities when they are here lawfully. For those who have expressed an interest in the option that we gave them to be in Lindela, as
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5: 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The most appropriate thing, in my view, to be done now is to have a full investigation conducted by the ANC, and both the IEC has to do the same. And of course, we do know
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0: allegations found no wrongdoing in the process. 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And yes, she has oversight, but we believe that she is dabbling in the functions of.
1: Vandla ra Economic Freedom Fighters EFF ku komisa leri saka president Cyril Ramaphosa na committee ya parliament ya section 89 ekhoto mailana na ku alaniwa ka ku advocate Thandazani Madonsela aba 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
2: Latin law word is called a functus officio. It has finished its work by deciding on who must be its evidence leader. And the 2 weeks later after their appointment, the president did not have to object 2 weeks later. He had all the time to object during the appointment process, and his political party and the GNU, they abstained.
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5: 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Members who come from the diaspora and other countries are expected to integrate in our community.
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1: Calling on the president really to intervene in this matter because three investigations have been done on this matter, on this catalog. And these investigations found no wrongdoing in the process. So we believe that the minister is not following.
0: Vandla ra Economic Freedom Fighters leri hisaka President Cyril Ramaphosa na Komiti ya Palamente ya Section 89 ekhoto mayelana ku alaniwa ka ku va Advocate Thandazani Madonsela a va murhangeri wa vumbhoni eka Khomixini ya Palamente. 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
2: Called a FAMTAS office, so it has finished its work by deciding on who must be its evidence leader. And the 2 weeks later after their appointment, the president did not have to object 2 weeks later. He had all the time to object during the appointment process, and his political party and the GNU, they abstained.
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4: 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The next meeting with Nombasa was probably around April or May.
5: Umbunyaka
6: the same year
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3: 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Uthi April okanye May
6: 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I'm sorry,
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federal politician. Oh. They must just come. Take the whatever the.

After all that South Africa did, how many soldiers did we lost there recently? Now they go to Israel and America to seek for assistance. This is the thank you you receive from Pan-Africanism. Let me not get into politics. I'm here to invite them in the Gulf

The tournament is sanctioned by the Sunshine Tour and it's supported by the significant broadcast partnership. Providing exposure across Africa with content also reaching European markets. So the project plan further anticipates participation by more than 20 international players and media exposure reaching more than 30 million households internationally. So this translates to national and also most importantly the international viewers having a window into the breathtaking scenery of Limpopo as golfers will be competing for the trophy. We want the golfer who watches the tournament in Johannesburg, in Cape Town, Nairobi, London, or elsewhere to think, I want to play there. You know, when they are watching on that screen of SuperSport, they should be able to say, I want to see myself playing in that Euphoria golf course. I want myself to be accommodated in that the ranch resort. And we want the person watching our culture, our wildlife, and landscape on television or online to say, I want to go to Limpopo. There's a premier who loves the province. Let me go and see what actually does she love from Limpopo. That is why our marketing objectives include increasing destination awareness, promoting Limpopo as a golf tourism destination, driving visitors' arrivals and length of stay, strengthening destination branding, generating digital and social media visibility, promoting local tourism products and businesses, and positioning Limpopo as destination for major business and sporting events. So the 2025 Sustainable Village provided approximately 10 SMMEs with an opportunity to showcase and sell their products and services to the golfers, visitors, sponsors, and also other stakeholders. So we have it's a challenge that to you as an SME, wherever you are, start packaging your products that you can come and market. We won't just take you because you are an SMME. Please, let's try to be serious with our jobs. The other day, and I know artists like fighting me when I say this statement, musical artists, because every time when they see that there is an event, they all want to perform. And I want to indicate to them, to say, even if you are an upcoming artist, try to do quality work. Because you can't, just because Popira Matuba can sing in her shower when she's depressed by the problems of people of Limpopo, she must not think she will go to Mapunguye and perform. No one will buy a ticket if you can write Popira Matuba. Nobody. But you write Makadzi. Yo, everybody wants to go and watch Makadzi. Everybody wants to dance to the music of King Munada. It's not like we don't want to promote. There are upcoming artists who just come with one song. You can hear this is quality work. This is a hit. So all I'm saying, be like me. I take my job serious. Some people think I've been a premier for 10 years and I only started 2 years ago. Because I take my job serious. So you are there as an SMME with your products. Don't think because you are from Limpopo, you will write letters, the premier will give instruction for you to be given an opportunity. If there is a team that's going to assess whatever you have packaged, they will assess. If it doesn't make sense, they will not give you an opportunity. Not because they don't like you. Because we also have to impress those who are coming. These are international professional golf players. So you must understand that. So if your standard is not there, push hard to go to that particular standard. You don't have to be
having been established for you to be at that level. But you will compete with your peers. Take your job serious. People they want easy way. Hard works pay. Even when you're a journalist, if you don't do quality work, when I'll be busy, your publishing me goes, var. No one will take you serious. But as a journalist, you should write and publish quality. Then we'll take you serious. So that you will be surprised, Ray, Premier, it's or Snap. When we want to do interview with her and whatever, I also look at your podcast to say, hey, hi, Jonah, can be problems. Because even little, not a journalist, you must stop this thing of saying you will be waiting for a scoop. Molim Popa also na scoop because there's no more contestation. We are united, we are solid. Hey, we collapse a lot of businesses within journalism. Yo. The day we took a decision to say, let's unite. I can see journalists were broke. I hear you are saying Limpopo is dry. I want to see, which is a sign that you are no longer researching your story. You are waiting for people to fight, for factions to fight, so that you continue to write stories that does nothing to the country except destroying the image of the country. So right now here in the province, we have taken a decision. We are not fighting in the ruling party because we know the enemy, it's division. And you deal with that, you will focus on the work. That's why we are focusing on service delivery. It's quite interesting. What we are doing, it's service delivery. You can go and gossip me with whoever. They will never agree. You come to me and gossip, I won't agree. That's what is going to happen. You speculated this MEC is going to be removed. This one will come in and whatever. A completely different product came in. That's how I dealt with all of you gossipers. Gossipers. Give a show. Oh, I got so large. We don't do that because it's destroying the image of the country. And we don't want to do that. We want to, firstly, Limpopo must unite, the country must unite, then we will see investors will be excited to come and play. Even the golfers, I told them, in Limpopo, you won't be seeing any attack, any match to match which is attacking you. Because what the skipper does his job. We do our work. We don't want civilians to do our work. We want to do the work. Civilians will take over from us. Why? Because we don't do our work. So we are not sleeping on duty. We are not neglecting our job. So even Sunshine, tell all of golfers, in Limpopo, they are safe. They've got a premier with a supportive provincial commissioner of police who will protect. None of them will be, I'm not kind to that. Because it is through that tourism which I'll be able to put a plate of food on your table. You don't have to, because if we deal with unemployment, if we deal with our economy, we will reduce even the crime rate. It will only those who are, because sometimes being a thief, that's why we there is even a medical condition of it. Sometimes it's just a medical condition. But for those who are doing it because they are unemployed, we will be able to deal with that. The rest who will remain is those who require a psychiatrist to intervene. So let's provide Tata Nangoveni and Mr. Griever another space for local businesses and communities, especially arts and crafts, local food products, agricultural products, tourism services, community tourism projects, and the youth, especially the youth-owned businesses. Because this is important. The success of this event will be measured only by the quality of its organization or the number of television viewers that it would have been. Because those are going to translate into sustainable jobs, which will be as a result of this a tournament. It will also assist us to say, bring more of this. And once it's successful, based on its viewership and also

0: based on the quality of how the whole tournament was organized, then even more tournaments will find themselves in our province. And even the Premier will stop criticizing LTA and LIDA for leading us in golf instead of growth. Because once there is economic growth, you'll see the Premier attending more and more of your tournaments. But if it's just a talk show, remember, I'm the one who is paid to talk. All of you are paid to deliver what I have promised our people. So in conclusion, our task is now to make 2026 edition of this tournament much more bigger than 2025. And as we gather here at the ranch today, before the players eventually tear off at Euphoria, let us remember that every swing is an opportunity to tell a Limpopo story. And every broadcast is an invitation to visit Limpopo. And every visitor is a potential ambassador for our province. So let's treat all our visitors with the humility that we are known for. Even if they meet us on the street to ask a direction, let's treat them with that kindness, because even tomorrow they will come. Nobody wants to visit a country or a place where its citizens are known for being violent, for being arrogant, for not being kind. Everyone wants humility. Let's not judge people. Someone might come here dressed as if it's nobody in the world of the capitalist. You never know. That is a CEO, a potential investor. So whoever it is, because usually people with money, I was sitting next to somebody at church on Sunday. I was told this person has money, but I'm looking at how he's dressed. There is no Gucci belt. There is no Louis Vuitton shoes. There is nothing. And I said, Mara, so these people who are wearing all these Gucci's and whatever, why those people with money have no such things? Then it tells me they know what is important. So, Lona, I'm telling you, you'll never see me buying a Gucci ever again. I'm convinced that there's something wrong. Probably these things are scam. Why the people with money are not wearing them, are not carrying those? Hey, think twice. I think.
1: Thank you so much for listening. And of course, that was the Premier of Limpopo on this very special broadcast, which is brought to you by Limpopo Tourism Agency, LTA, under the auspices of the Limpopo Economic Development, Environment and Tourism. And she was talking to us about the Limpopo Golf Championships, which will be taking place at Euphoria from the 1st until the 4th of October. And she was telling us about the importance of tourism that will be taking place here in Limpopo. The Premier is coming through to have a quick chat with us, and she will tell us a little bit more. Premier, you can come and take a seat this side. Thank you so much. That will be very quick.
2: Yes.
1: That will be very quick. Thank you so much, Premier. We were listening to you, and this is a special broadcast going out to the community radio stations in Limpopo. We were at in Limpopo. We were at the Africa Tourism Leadership Forum.

0: because, like I always said, tourism, it's one of the area or the sector which we were marginalizing, forgetting that if we capitalize much on it, it can be able to turn around our economic challenges. Because in terms of economic growth and its contribution to the GDP, if you remember, the latest results are saying Limpopo is number two after KZN in terms of domestic a visit around. So this tour, for instance, this Sunshine, the Limpopo Sunshine Tour, so it's going to now start to open up and market Limpopo, so that not only must we enjoy the local, but we must also enjoy the dollars and the pounds and the euros, because now you will have those from Europe, even those who might not come physically, but we should be able to market it. So that's why even when the chair of board says the premier should not have been here, should be somewhere, I told the other one, as much as I want to be with you, let me start there, because this is a very important and a critical, which talks to exactly my priority of inclusive growth with jobs. Yeah. During that week, you must look how many young people who are unemployed will be able to get their jobs. How many of those golf carriers are we going to have to employ just for that particular period? The Gulf State Euphoria, how many more people is it going to hire? Even the five stars hotels around the Polokwane, parts of Waterberg, all those game farms, they're going to be all booked up. So that is why we are saying this is a new LTA that has changed to say it. We can't just say we are hosting this Sunshine Tour and we are all, it's about ourselves. Yes. It's not, they must understand, and which I'm happy that LTA now understand that every single event, it's not about you and sitting and playing golf. It's about what impact is it going to give to the people of Limpopo, especially the ordinary people, your viewer, your listenership. Yes. Your listenership in the community radio station never thought could they will be that. What does that benefit me? But I'm sure there is an SMME sitting and listening who has got crafts, has got art, cultural things to display. Now they are they are listening. They will be able to say, let me go and try my luck.
1: Whatever little thing that I'm doing, let me collect and go there and sell to the people.
0: Exactly. And then it will assist our people to start being innovative. Because if you are not innovative, in Chivenda Barmini, if you just come and think and say, no, give me a job, premier, it's not going to happen.
1: No.
0: There's no... Where in the world you just wake up and say the president or the premier must just give you a job? What must happen? You play your part, but government has got the major responsibility to create a conducive environment. So what I'm doing now, some are saying I'm creating content. I'm not creating content.
1: No.
0: I'm doing what government is supposed to do. Create a conducive environment. For the economy to thrive. And once economy thrive, people get jobs. That is the way I will be able to create sustainable jobs. That is the way But if we don't do that, we're not going health to advertise a cleaner job. It cannot absorb all of us. You will need one or two cleaners. But what is important is that there must be industries. The more the industries you have, the more manufacturing we build on it, the more tourists visit our province, the more job opportunities which are sustainable. So that's what we need to do, all of us.
1: Premier, thank you so much for having a chat with us. And if you, like they say, you operate on batteries, we will make more batteries so that you can keep doing what you're doing. We appreciate what you are doing. Thank you so much for having a chat with us.
0: Let me really appreciate. Don't forget to watch, to follow. It will be on SuperSport. If not SuperSport, also our social media platform.
1: Yes.
0: It will be there. You will learn something. You will benefit something. And by doing that, it will also change you personally. Maybe you can also start playing golf. Who knows?
1: Who knows?
0: Don't think golf is a sport for the rich. They started like you.
1: They're like us.
0: Be like me. Join.
1: I've seen you play.
0: And people say, we don't have time to be playing that sport where people are, you must be quiet, you must not be saying. Let me part way with you.
1: Yeah.
0: You see, when you are playing that golf,
1: mm-hmm.
0: it's quiet.
1: Mm-hmm.
0: There's no noise.
1: Mm-hmm.
0: When you are searching that ball,
1: mm-hmm.
0: that is when ideas to improve community radio stations will come out of. When you are busy looking for a job, for a ball, you're getting under the trees. That's when you will be thinking, hey, but this idea can help me. To grow my company, if you are in business.
1: Yes.
0: If you are running a department, the ideas to improve service delivery will come from searching that ball. Once you get that ball, the idea, it's there.
1: It's there.
0: Thank you.
1: Premier, thank you so much. That was the Premier of Limpopo, Dr. Poppy Ramatua, telling us about the importance of playing golf and just how important this segment is. And of course, we're talking about the Limpopo Golf Championships, will be taking place between the 1st and the 4th of October at Euphoria. And she was talking about the importance of this, that there are people that are selling on the streets that will benefit from it, people that are living, are going to be staying in accommodations, not only in the area of Euphoria, but in the whole of Limpopo. And so this is part of the kind of tourism she was talking about last week at the Tourism Leadership Forum. She was telling us about the hospitals that have been built in Limpopo and how important that is, because it becomes part of medical tourism, something that we have never heard about. My name is Big Daddy. This is a special broadcast going out to selected community radio stations throughout the whole of Limpopo. Keep on listening. We are going to try and catch up with the CEO of LTA as well as the chairman of the board before we conclude our special broadcast. You keep on listening.

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0: 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Bushoko Show, Formula 015-590-1817, 083-686-7022, 082-952-6077, 065-671-2117, na 079-891-0827. 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
4: 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A compete ticket. 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Rabba Labba Gusaka Tarantulu. 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Eka 071-206-8804. I sang a little corner. 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Sunusawena, she figures slice a kill. 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
4: Tell you the experience I gained over time. I did not regret a day I spent with President Floyd, even when I drive with him. It's exactly the same thing. So what I realized when he was actually unpacking all the issues from even his service delivery, and then he made an example the other day, he was saying to me, Skim, you know, with the issue of corruption there, it starts with just a small little thing. If you can check with the people that are working in Ekurhuleni, you know that people that are working for the city, they are actually liquid or solid or moneyed more than the people that are outside the city. Because let's say...
3: Vanhlangano wa ku yimela vadyondzisi wa SATU va kombela leswaku President Cyril Ramaphosa a byarisa holobye wa ndzawulo ya masungulo Siviwe Kgwarube vutihlamuleri mayelana na ku ya emahlweni ka ku yimisiwa ka khatalogi leyintshwa ya tibuku ta dyondzo ya xiyenge xa masungulo.
5: 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So we believe that

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1: lexi. Law world is called a functus officio. It has finished its work by deciding on who must be its evidence leader, and the 2 weeks later after their appointment, the president did not have to object 2 weeks later. He had all the time to object during the appointment process, and his political party and the GNU, they abstained.
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2: The next meeting with Nombasa was probably around April or May. Mbunyaka.
3: The same year.
2: Kwakulo nyaka mnye.
3: Yes, 2017,
2: my lady. April or
3: around
2: May.
3: That time, I'm sorry.
2: Around that time, my lady.
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0: 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Early childhood development, inclusive education, community development, information technology, project management, municipal governance, municipal finance management, local economic development, training and development practice, journalism, library assistance, office admin, na public admin. TSP accredited hi ETDP CETA, LG CETA, MICT CETA, Agri CETA, PCETA, and QCTO. Bushoko Show, Formula 015-590-1817, 083-686-7022, 082-952-6077, 065-671-2117, na 079-891-0827. 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TSP College, the roots of education are bitter, but the fruit is sweet.
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2: Like this, but I can tell you the experience I gained over time, I did not regret a day I spent with President Floyd. Even when I drive with him, it's exactly the same thing. So what I realized when he was actually unpacking all the issues from even his service delivery, and then he made an example the other day, he was saying to me, Skim, you know, with the issue of corruption, that it starts with just a small little thing. If you can check with the people that are working in Ekurhuleni, you know that people that are working for the city, they are actually liquid or solid or moneyed more than the people that are outside the city. Because let's say you are a service provider. After providing a service, when you are supposed to be paid, now you need to pay a portion.
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2: Media statement. Operation Phuza Weekend results for August 2026. Vhembe district records highest arrest. Capricorn records highest alcohol level. The Department of Transport and Community Safety in Limpopo has noted with serious concern the results of Operation Phuza Weekend for the month of August 2026. During the month, a total of 190 drivers were arrested across the province for driving under the influence of alcohol. The breakdown per district is as follows. Capricorn District, 37 drivers were arrested. Highest alcohol reading at 1.06 milligram is to 1,000 milligram. Mopane District, 38 drivers were arrested.
1: Maphorisa ya Thohoyandou hi lama nga le ku yini emahlweni va lavisisa wa xinuna wa malembe ya 30 vukhale Lebogang Michael Mayafai.

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1: 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He was reportedly traveling to Polokwane after securing employment at a grocery shop. Anyone with information is urged to contact Sergeant Nekavambe on 071-511-1213 or the nearest police station or crime stop on 086-110-111.
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0: 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Yeah. 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
0: 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Yeah.
2: 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Yeah.
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1: 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All right. He can see us now being survived. I smell like a thing that Nhloko Maka Tama Hungo. It a way I'm a
0: Arab.
1: Arab. Salomo
0: Yeah, you are so such a choice. I know. Once you come here, Vagachera.
1: Hey.
0: 060-8754. It's on Ruka.
1: Right. It's on Zukin.
0: Hello.
6: I am a Kazi.
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0: 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I'm going to go to Malawi. I'm
6: going to go to Malawi. I'm going to go to Malawi. I'm going to go to Malawi. I'm going to go to Malawi. I'm going to go to Malawi.
0: I'm
6: going to go to Malawi. I'm going to go to Malawi. I'm going to go to Malawi. I'm going to go
0: to Malawi. I'm going to go to Malawi.
1: When
0: you ask the number, when you are gate, I can't see any Baba.
1: Hey,
0: yeah, above and roof guys. You can't see the master. Hey, I'm low. You want to snag a robek, Mama? No, all right. Yeah, my friend, 060-875-942. Take a word of Xerla, 060-875-9. 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

0: The Department of Transport and Community Safety in Limpopo has noted with serious concern the results of Operation Phuza Weekend for the month of August 2026. During the month, a total of 190 drivers were arrested across the province for driving under the influence of alcohol. The breakdown per district is as follows. Capricorn District, 37 drivers were arrested, highest alcohol reading at 1.06 milligram is to 1,000 milligram. Mopani District, 38 drivers were arrested, highest alcohol reading at 0.86 milligram is to 1,000 milligram. Sikukune District, 16 drivers were arrested, highest alcohol reading at 0.45 milligram is to 1,000 milligram. The Bembe District, 57 drivers were arrested, highest alcohol reading at 0.98 milligram is to 1,000 milligram. Waterberg District, 42 drivers were arrested, highest alcohol reading at 0.62 milligram is to 1,000 milligram. The department is gravely concerned about two trends. Firstly, Bembe District recorded the highest number of arrests with 57 drivers, which indicates a worrying disregard for the law and for human life on our roads in that district. Secondly, Capricorn District recorded the highest alcohol concentration of 1.06 milligram is to 1,000 milligram, which is more than four times the legal limit of 0.24 milligram is to 1,000 milligram. This level of intoxication poses a deadly danger to all road users. MEC for Transport and Community Safety, Ms. Nakedi Kekana, has condemned the behavior of drunk drivers and warned that there will be no leniency. Drunk driving is not a mistake. It is a choice to commit murder. We cannot allow our roads to become killing fields because of irresponsible motorists. Operation Phuza Weekend will be intensified, and we will show no mercy to those who drink and drive, said MEC Kekana. The department will continue to conduct unannounced roadblocks and patrols throughout the province, especially over weekends. Motorists are urged to act responsibly. Don't drink and drive. For inquiries, contact Mashudu Mabata, departmental spokesperson, at 083-809-8132 or Chifua Dadi, MEC Media Liaison, at 082-904-0262, issued by the Limpopo Department of Transport and Community Safety.
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2: From our side is that if you look at the gambling sector in South Africa, for example, we are one of the, or we are the biggest gambling sector if you look at the African continent broadly. And therefore, every operator wants to come in this particular space. The digital gambling does not help because it has created a space where everybody has access to gambling and outside what you would see as the casinos as we have would have known them before. So I think that it has given us a space where now you will see that we are seeing a lot of gambling, problem gambling as we refer to it. And our view is that that problem gambling, one of the solutions to it is to make sure that we target the correct or the affected communities and make sure that we do as much publication as possible. That's the first part. The second part is to make sure that player protection in terms of the operators themselves, in terms of how we actually regulating as regulators, including the provincial licensing authorities but also the other jurisdictions in the African continent. That becomes a key element that defines gambling, because on its own, gambling is not necessarily bad when it's done correctly within the responsible guides. It becomes a problem when it gets out of hand. How do we make sure that we prevent that? That is, player protection comes in, and we make sure that there's responsible gambling that we actually affect from time to time. It becomes the kind of the apps that you are going to find, the kind of the digital apps that are actually put in place that are going to make sure that, for example, there are time limits in which the people can be able to play in that space. But number two is that they don't use more money they can actually afford in terms of their own affordability status, and also make sure that the children that are under 18 do not form part of that particular gambling, because those player protection mechanisms would have been there. You would know that in South Africa, it's only those that are over 18 that are allowed to gamble in the South African context. But also further is to make sure that all the time we are actually giving messages that are going to give people an understanding of what to do when no longer want to be gambling. Hence, we talk about the issue of the self-exclusion that primarily presently is present at the operators' premises or operators' environment, and also in the provincial sector environment. So in that sense, those are some of the things that we must look at. It would encourage that as parents, part of what we must do is to pay attention to what our kids are doing, to make sure that they don't gamble using the IDs of their parents in doing that. And that's why we took that initiative with the African iGaming Alliances, to say all of us, the challenges we're facing about gambling are the same, and okay, the player protection should be supreme, even in the design of the gambling apps that are actually coming up, and we make sure that it's something that we can see.
1: Swibeka kahle le ka 18 wa timinete ku bewara ya ndzeve ka madyambu ya siku ra namuntlha va ri karhi hi langutise kahle henhleni ka tiko ra Afrika-Dzonga hi leri va vekeke leswaku ri rhange 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
3: But I can tell you the experience I gained over time, I did not regret a day I spent with President Floyd. Even when I drive with him, it's exactly the same thing. So what I realized when he was actually unpacking all the issues from even his service delivery, and then he made an example the other day, he was saying to me, Skim, you know, with the issue of corruption, it starts with just a small little thing. If you can check with the people that are working in Ekurhuleni, you know that people that are working for the city, they are actually liquid or solid or moneyed more than the people that are outside the city. Because let's say you are a service provider. After providing a service, when you are supposed to be paid, now you need to pay a portion. When you are paying a portion, if you're not paying a portion, let's say you're talking about 10% for you to be serviced. So let's say your invoice is about 10 million and they're saying 10% of that. It might be money that are supposed to be directed to your taxes, to your overheads. You're supposed to pay your service or your people, and now you need to pay the people internally for doing their job. And then at the end of the day, there are people also who are saying, hey, when you are working here and you are coming from another city or another land, so you are supposed to pay us another 30% for working in the city. So meaning you are owing double people before you could even operate. So people, they end up saying, no, I mean, it's often no use for us even to bid in this city. So the corruption, that city is like a bucket of water with holes. It is leaking. So the experience over time, because it's been 20 years working as Utemba as an entity, doing community work. And then over time, I realized that we've lost robots. Now, robots in the whole entire Ekurhuleni are controlled by, most parts of Ekurhuleni are controlled by hobos. It's the only city. And I'm saying this is the only city.
1: Swibeka kahle le ka 21 wa timinete ku bile awara ya ndzeve ka madyambu ya siku ra namuntlha. 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
4: Now, we can no go what them down. 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
5: Meet with our people in 2021 around a program of building better communities together. We set forth on a journey of upgrading some of our road infrastructure. And indeed, we can confirm that we were able to reach out to many of our communities to upgrade the roads. And one such road is the Dzangoma to Mariveni paving road. It's a road worth around 67 million where we're able to build two bridges as well as 6 kilometers of pave. This is a project that has created work opportunities for our people. Around 117 of our people were able to work and but as well as learn and help contribute in the development of their own community. 24 entrepreneurs local were able to also benefit in this particular project. This is not just one of our routes. It is one route that is able to connect our communities from the R36 to Mariveni Tsitele, which is very key in terms of economic development for the community. We can as well confirm that there are other routes that we are busy with. That is why I want to invite our communities to continue the journey of building better communities together.
2: Loko hi va hi ri karhi hi langutise kahle enhleni ka masipala wa Greater Tzaneen Councilor Odas Ngobeni va tlhele nakambe hi siku leri fanaka va va ri karhi va endzela kahle ka tindhawu ta Greater 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
6: Just as we have committed previously that we will go on the ground working with our people to respond to issues around sewer spillage. This morning we were here at the Tzaneen wastewater treatment plant because there has been complaints that there was raw sewage that was spilling into the river. Of course, having come here this morning with the political management team, We are happy with the response that has been provided by our officials. Of course, there was a mechanical breakdown, which has since been resolved, and the plant is back into full operation. A detailed report has been shared with EWS and as well as logged into the IRIS system. We want to thank the officials for the swift response, but as well take the opportunity to assure our people that our approach is still that one of zero tolerance on sewer spilling, particularly.
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7: 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So we believe that the minister is not following the proper processes, and we believe that she is overreaching in that she is dabbling into administrative matters in the department. And yes, she has oversight, but we believe that she is dabbling in the functions of the Director General. And we feel that her not suspending this is really...
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1: 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It has finished its work by deciding on who must be its evidence leader. And the 2 weeks later after their appointment, the president did not have to object 2 weeks later. He had all the time to object during the appointment process, and his political party.
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2: 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Mbunyaka.
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3: Yes, 2017,
2: my lady. April, April or May.
3: Around that time, I'm sorry.
2: Around that time, my lady. 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
2: And in actual fact, my lady, I discovered that she knows my house.
3: Kwakula meeting edlulileyo.
2: This is now from the previous meeting that had taken place.
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